0: the Fisker. You can't imagine the trenches. Now I got him laughing up in the back of the Bentley. Phone jumping, gotta bag it up quickly.
1: Bag that up.

that I can't fix. 'Cause I can do it in the mix. And if your man gives you trouble just to move out on the double, and you don't let it trouble your brain, 'cause away goes trouble down the drain. Said away goes trouble down the drain.